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It doesn't matter. 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

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Who says I can't be free?

says I can't get stoned. 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